0: Johannes Eisler. J-O-H-E-N-N-E-S-E-I-S-L-E-R. I'm called, call myself Hans, N-N-S, abbreviation of Johannes. 6th July, Leipzig, Germany. 1898. I'm a composer. The Soviet Union has wonderful composers, and I never was in the foreground movement of the Soviet Union at all. I was, like many, many artists, a guest. In 1935, I had some concerts, some lectures there. The state publishing house prints that a symphony of mine. I had also talks with this publishing house, and this was a stay from 5-6 weeks, I would say. Naturally, I got my fee from the publishing house, as every author gets from every publishing house in the world. I'm not now a communist, and I remember I made, when I was a young man, 1926, an application for the German communists, but I found out very quick that my artistic activities, I couldn't combine my artistic activities with the demand of any political party. So I dropped out. I see, I'm not now a member of the Communist Party. I try to explain to you that I made 1926 an application for the Communist Party in Germany, but I didn't follow the activities. I dropped out. I got an answer that I was not active in political groups. That I wouldn't call. I was not really a member. I didn't pay my dues. I didn't pay membership dues. I didn't was active in a political organization, the Communist Party. I can't understand your question, Mr. Chairman.
1: I mean, an application to a job. I must maybe. It is so. You make an application, you get an answer.
0: I did need not really join. I got an application, I got an answer, but I neglected the whole affair. I told you, Mr. Chairman, I repeat, I made an application but neglected the thing. This is my answer, Mr. Chairman.

I left this country because I didn't like this country. I didn't like what it was doing to my people, and I left. I would do it again if I have to. But they've treated me so well, perhaps I won't do it. I wouldn't change being part of the civil rights movement. I wouldn't change that. But some of the songs that I sang, I would have changed because they've hurt my career. Mississippi Goddam, all of the controversial songs, the industry decided to punish me for. And they put a boycott on my records. And it's hard for me to incorporate those songs anymore because they are not relevant to the times. There aren't any civil rights. There is no reason to sing those songs. Nothing is happening. There's no civil rights movement. Everybody's gone. Stokely Carmichael, H. Rapp Brown, Michael X, Martin Luther King, Eldridge Cleaver. He's gone. Langston Hughes is gone. There aren't any leaders for the civil rights in 1985, and indeed there aren't any. And I ran away. What's free to me? It's just a feeling. It's just a feeling. It's like, how do you tell somebody how it feels to be in love? How are you going to tell anybody who has not been in love how it feels to be in love? You cannot do it to save their life. You can describe things, but you can't tell it. But you know it when it happens. That's what I mean by free. I've had a couple of times on stage when I really felt free. And that's something else. Tell you what freedom is to me, no fear. I mean, really, no fear. If I could have that half of my life, no fear. Lots of children have no fear. That's the closest way, that's the only way I can describe it. That's not all of it. But it is something to really, really feel.

May 21st to June 21st. You were born under Gemini, sign of the twins. You're inclined to be flighty, but you've got a very active mind. You flit around from thought to thought. Still, it's nice to have you around. You're so practical. Gemini, this is you.